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14: Partly cloudy tonight with a chance for storms. Lows around 61, southeast winds 10 to 15 miles per hour. High of 78 tomorrow, storms likely. Chance of thunderstorms tomorrow night. Lows level off around 65, cloudy skies. And that's your forecast. I'm weatherology meteorologist Paul Frombly. Get the latest weather updates online at MinnesotaDailyWeather.com. Currently 68.
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16: Hello, Live Line. What do you want to hear?
17: I would like to hear Beat It by Michael Jackson.
16: Beat It. Yes, you're the second person to ask for that. Now we have to play it. Who's this?
17: This is Catherine.
16: Catherine, where are you calling from?
17: I'm calling from Winnipeg.
16: And what?
17: To Kenora.
16: Oh, very nice. Canola oil?
17: Kenora.
16: Oh, Kenora. What are you doing this weekend?
17: Go camping.
16: Oh, you're going camping. Very nice. Have you ever done it before?
17: Yeah.
16: Yep. Oh, you're cutting out. You must already be there. In the middle of nowhere. Are you afraid of mosquitoes like I am?
17: No.
16: They eat me up really bad, too. Like, I'll sit outside for 30 seconds. I come back in. I got, like, 20 bumps all over me, and I'm itchy and miserable.
17: Thanks.
16: All right. Thanks for calling Liveline.
17: Bye.

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9: Slight chance for isolated showers tonight. Otherwise, mainly cloudy skies expected. Lows level off around 61. Southeasterly winds, 10 to 15 miles per hour. Chance for storms tomorrow, 77. 65 tomorrow night. Chance for scattered thunderstorms. That's your forecast. I'm weatherology meteorologist Paul Trombley. Get the latest weather updates online at MinnesotaDailyWeather.com. Currently, it's 66 degrees.
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9: Slight chance for scattered thunderstorms tonight. Otherwise, mainly cloudy skies expected. Lows level off around 58. Winds out of the southeast, 10 to 15 miles per hour. Cloudy skies expected tomorrow. Chance of thunderstorms. High temperatures reach up to 77. And that's your forecast. I'm weatherology meteorologist Paul Frombly. Get the latest weather updates online at MinnesotaDailyWeather.com. Right now, 63.
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7: Slight chance for scattered thunderstorms overnight. Otherwise, mainly cloudy skies expected. Lows level off around 58. Southeasterly winds 8 to 15 miles per hour. Cloudy skies expected Sunday. Chance of thunderstorms. High temperatures reach up to 77. And that's your forecast. I'm weatherology meteorologist Paul Frombly. Get the latest weather updates online at MinnesotaDailyWeather.com. Currently 63.
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7: Cloudy skies overnight with lows around 62. Southeast winds 10 to 15 miles per hour. Overcast skies again Sunday, chance of rain. Daytime highs approaching 77. Lows dip down to about 65. Sunday night, slight chance for scattered thunderstorms. And that's your forecast. I'm weatherology meteorologist Paul Trombley. Get the latest weather updates online at minnesotadailyweather.com. Currently, it's 62 degrees.
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9: Cloudy skies overnight with lows around 62. Southeast winds 10 to 15 miles per hour. Overcast skies again Sunday, chance of rain. Daytime highs approaching 77. Lows dip down to about 65. Sunday night, slight chance for scattered thunderstorms. And that's your forecast. I'm weatherology meteorologist Paul Trombley. Get the latest weather updates online at MinnesotaDailyWeather.com. Currently, it's 62 degrees.

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7: Cloudy skies overnight with lows around 62. Southeast winds 10 to 15 miles per hour. Overcast skies again Sunday. Chance of rain. Daytime highs approaching 77. Lows dip down to about 65. Sunday night, slight chance for scattered thunderstorms. And that's your forecast. I'm weatherology meteorologist Paul Trombley. Get the latest weather updates online at minnesotadailyweather.com. Currently, it's 62 degrees. Hey!

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6: Cloudy skies overnight with lows around 62. Southeast winds 10 to 15 miles per hour. Overcast skies again Sunday, chance of rain. Daytime highs approaching 77. Lows dip down to about 65. Sunday night, slight chance for scattered thunderstorms. And that's your forecast. I'm weatherology meteorologist Paul Trombley. Get the latest weather updates online at MinnesotaDailyWeather.com. Currently, it's 62 degrees.

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5: Lows level off around 62 overnight under overcast skies. Winds out of the southeast, 10 to 15 miles per hour. Cloudy skies again Sunday. Chance for rain, 77. Cloudy Sunday night. Slight chance for scattered thunderstorms, 65. And that's your forecast. I'm weatherology meteorologist Paul Frombly. Get the latest weather updates online at MinnesotaDailyWeather.com. Right now, it's 62 degrees.
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5: Lows level off around 62 overnight under overcast skies. Winds out of the southeast, 10 to 15 miles per hour. Cloudy skies again Sunday. Chance for rain, 77. Cloudy Sunday night. Slight chance for scattered thunderstorms, 65. And that's your forecast. I'm weatherology meteorologist Paul Frombly. Get the latest weather updates online at MinnesotaDailyWeather.com. Right now, it's 62 degrees.
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0: It's just the

The U.S. Treasury quietly released its official financial report for 2025. It appears by its own numbers, the U.S. government seems insolvent. It's reported that the Treasury shows about $6 trillion in assets and over $47 trillion in liabilities. Add it all up, and it looks like the U.S. owes more than

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4: Lows dip down to about 61 overnight under overcast skies. Southeasterly winds 8 to 15 miles per hour. Overcast skies Sunday. Chance of rain. Highs around 77. Slight chance for scattered thunderstorms. Sunday night, lows dip down to about 65 overcast. That's your forecast. I'm weatherology meteorologist Paul Trombley. Get the latest weather updates online at minnesotadailyweather.com. Right now, 63.
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0: The U.S. Treasury quietly released its official financial report for 2025. It appears by its own numbers, the U.S. government seems insolvent. It's reported that the Treasury shows about $6 trillion in assets and over $47 trillion in liabilities. Add it all up, and it looks like the U.S. owes more than $130 trillion it doesn't have. 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
3: Lows dip down to about 61 overnight under overcast skies. Southeasterly winds, 8 to 15 miles per hour. Overcast skies, Sunday, chance of rain, highs around 77. Slight chance for scattered thunderstorms. Sunday night, lows dip down to about 65, overcast. That's your forecast. I'm weatherology meteorologist Paul Trombley. Get the latest weather updates online at MinnesotaDailyWeather.com. Right now, 63.

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7: Highs around 77 today. Under cloudy skies with a chance for isolated rain showers. Southeasterly winds 10 to 20 miles per hour. Cloudy skies tonight. Slight chance for scattered thunderstorms. 65. Thunderstorms likely tomorrow. Highs around 90. And that's your forecast. I'm weatherology meteorologist Paul Frombly. Get the latest weather updates online at MinnesotaDailyWeather.com. Currently 62.

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0: 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Coming up on Tuesday, July 7th, you're not going to want to hear the words, but it's a very important event. 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
9: Highs around 77 today. Under cloudy skies with a chance for isolated rain showers. Southeasterly winds 10 to 20 miles per hour. Cloudy skies tonight. Slight chance for scattered thunderstorms. 65. Thunderstorms likely tomorrow. Highs around 90. And that's your forecast. I'm weatherology meteorologist Paul Frombly. Get the latest weather updates online at MinnesotaDailyWeather.com. Right now, 61.
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7: Highs around 77 today. Under cloudy skies with a chance for isolated rain showers. Southeasterly winds 10 to 20 miles per hour. Cloudy skies tonight. Slight chance for scattered thunderstorms. 65. Thunderstorms likely tomorrow. Highs around 90. And that's your forecast. I'm weatherology meteorologist Paul Frombly. Get the latest weather updates online at MinnesotaDailyWeather.com. Right now, 61.
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11: Chance of rain today. Otherwise, cloudy skies expected. Highs around 77. Winds out of the southeast, 10 to 20 miles per hour. Slight chance for scattered storms. Tonight, lows level off around 65. Cloudy skies expected. Cloudy skies expected. Tomorrow, storms likely. Highs level off around 90. And that's your forecast. I'm weatherology meteorologist Kara Foster. Get the latest weather updates online at minnesotadailyweather.com. Currently, 62.
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0: 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Battle of the Brats continues at Downtown Meats. You can get on down there Wednesday, 11 until 1. Let's see. We have the winner of this week's was the Philly Cheese Brat. So the Philly Cheese Brat will move on in the bracket. Coming up on our next Battle of the Brats, it's a brand new brat, the Spicy Dill, will be going up against the Jalapeno Popper, which is one of my favorites. So all this happening on Wednesday, 11 to 1, Downtown Meats. Don't miss it. 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
15: Chance of rain today. Otherwise, cloudy skies expected. Highs around 77. Winds out of the southeast, 10 to 20 miles per hour. Slight chance for scattered storms. Tonight, lows level off around 65. Cloudy skies expected. Cloudy skies expected. Tomorrow, storms likely. Highs level off around 90. And that's your forecast. I'm weatherology meteorologist Carol Foster. Get the latest weather updates online at MinnesotaDailyWeather.com. Currently, 62.
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12: Chance of rain today. Otherwise, cloudy skies expected. Highs around 77. Winds out of the southeast, 10 to 20 miles per hour. Slight chance for scattered storms. Tonight, lows level off around 65. Cloudy skies expected. Cloudy skies expected. Tomorrow, storms likely. Highs level off around 90. And that's your forecast. I'm weatherology meteorologist Kara Foster. Get the latest weather updates online at MinnesotaDailyWeather.com. Currently, 62.
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4: 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I'm Michael Stewart, and we look forward to getting you familiar with some of the best positive music around and to make you smile with the stories we have prepared for you today. So grab some coffee or tea and enjoy the show. 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

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The sound of applause. The sound of sunrise. All positive sounds.

It's positive music from Colton Dixon called The Love I Have For You. You know, sometimes in life, things happen to us that get us moving to make change and make others aware. That's what happened to a barber who became a stroke survivor in Des Moines, Iowa. His statewide blood pressure initiative has really taken off, and we'll tell you all about it in two more songs. Here's the first, Abby Seiler with Deep Down Low.

In some ways, you want to be like a teenage boy and never stop growing. Grow in love, in joy, and in strength. And we're here to help. Welcome to Sunrise.

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1: I'm ready now to come clean.

Coming home, that's Torrin Wells and Miles Minnick on Sunrise, and we're getting closer to the touching story of a grandpa who finally got his diploma. You'll hear all the details in two more songs, and the first comes from Sarah Reeves. Here's Runaway.

0: Capital Kings on Sunrise with Love is on our side. Hey, I'm Michael, and in Rochester, New York, 88-year-old Joe Congemi recently walked across a graduation stage nearly 70 years after leaving high school to support his family. Joe had always regretted not finishing school, but his granddaughter secretly contacted district leaders to see if something could be done. School officials surprised Joe with an honorary diploma during a ceremony filled with cheering students and teachers. Joe became emotional as he held the diploma and told the crowd it was something he never thought he'd experience in his lifetime. Family members say it reminded them you're never too old to finish something meaningful. And if that story made you smile, there are more just like it waiting for you at sunrise.com. SONRISE.com.
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8: cloudy skies expected today with a chance for storms. High of 77. Southeasterly winds 10 to 20 miles per hour. Lows level off around 65. Tonight, slight chance for scattered thunderstorms. Thunderstorms likely tomorrow. Daytime highs approaching 90. Cloudy skies expected. And that's your forecast. I'm weatherology meteorologist Kara Foster. Get the latest weather updates online at minnesotadailyweather.com. Currently, 63.

0: Everybody needs a break. 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
1: Yo, dude, so for this No Idol song, I kind of hear,
2: one, two, three, yeah.

Becca Shea on Sunrise with Freedom is My Anthem. There was a brief encounter in Massachusetts that touched the heart of an owner of an ice cream truck. Now, that ice cream truck is scooping up kindness and serving it on the house. This awesome story is only a few songs away, so stay with us. And now here's Joseph O'Brien with Trustfall.

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Life is active. So here's a chance to begin your Sunday with a deep breath. 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

There's always something. An illness, an expense, a conflict, a struggle. So when you need something positive, there's always something on Sunrise.

0: Stacy Errico on Sunrise with I Could Be the One. In Gardner, Massachusetts, ice cream shop owner Madison Silvagnoli recently reminded people that kindness can be sweeter than any dessert. While working at Maddie's Ice Cream and More, Madison noticed a young boy walking away in tears after admitting he didn't have money for ice cream. Instead of turning him away, she quickly had him come back and prepared a treat for him topped with whipped cream and sprinkles, saying, "We don't turn kids away when they don't have money." A video of that moment went viral, drawing millions of views and touching hearts all over the world. 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Now, thanks to supporters from across the globe, Madison says every child who visits her truck can enjoy a free ice cream, proving that one small act of kindness can spread a long way. Go check out this story with all the pictures and more at sunrise.com.
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12: Hello darkness, my old friend.
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So go ahead and come on in. So go ahead and come on in.

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Demons, it's Josiah Queen on Sunrise. Now we're up to a song that we'll feature at the end of this set in this week's What's the Story? It's Britt Nicole, and this is Be the Change.

0: Geo with John Michael Howell with Devil is a Liar on Sunrise. Before that was Be the Change from Brit Nicole. As promised earlier in the set, here she is talking about that song in this week's What's the Story?
1: Hey, I'm Brit Nicole, and I want to share with you the story behind Be the Change. I remember my husband playing me the music to this song a couple years ago, and I loved it, and I immediately started singing the words, "Don't you know it starts today? It's not too late. It begins with you and I. Together, we can be the change." And I love that word, together, because so many times we can try and do things on our own, but we make such a bigger impact when we come together. And I love that the song says it starts today. Whatever is in your heart, whatever dream is in your heart, whatever you feel called to do to make a difference, to make a change, you can start right now. I just love when we step out that other people start to feel that fire and they start to step out too. And that's what we're called to do. We're called to be the change, to be light, to be hope, to be joy, and to bring that to the world around us. I know if we come together that we can be the change in our cities, in our schools, in our workplaces, in our homes, wherever we are. I pray that we have the courage to rise up and to be the change.
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10: Cloudy skies expected today with a chance for storms. High of 77. Southeasterly winds 10 to 20 miles per hour. Lows level off around 65. Tonight, slight chance for scattered thunderstorms. Thunderstorms likely tomorrow. Daytime highs approaching 90. Cloudy skies expected. And that's your forecast. I'm weatherology meteorologist Kara Foster. Get the latest weather updates online at minnesotadailyweather.com. Right now, 64.
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He goes by Mun, and that is forgiveness. Unfortunately, it's the last song of Sunrise this morning. 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Till then, no matter what happens, make sure you keep the faith. 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
1: Blessings. This is Pastor Carmen Zaleski from Endless Blessings. A new word today from the Lord is the word sustain. Sustain is a word often used in the court of law that allows someone or something to continue and go through. Sustainability is the ability to exist constantly. Think about that. God constantly exists. He is. Sustain is a great word found in the Bible. The Bible gives several verses in the Word that use this word sustain. For 40 years, God sustained the people in the wilderness. Their clothes did not wear out and their feet did not swell. God says He will take care of you. He will sustain you when you give your burdens to Him. King David wrote in the Psalms, "I lay down and slept, yet I woke up safely, for the Lord sustains me, even with 10,000 enemies who surround me on every side." The Bible by the prophet Isaiah wrote, "Jesus Himself was amazed to see that no one intervened to help the oppressed. So He Himself stepped in to save us with His strong arm, and His righteousness sustained Him." God told the prophet Elijah to go down to a brook and hide, and God Himself ordered ravens to bring Elijah bread and meat twice a day to sustain Elijah. This is just a great word. The farmers use the word sustainability, meaning that you can use and still avoid depletion. Continue consumption without hurting those that will be needing after you. That is how you should be when you have God. He will come help you get through without depletion. With the greatest gavel ever, the right arm of the Lord Jesus Christ, you are sustained. May you prosper, be blessed, and always remember, God loves you.
2: Highs around 77 today. Under cloudy skies with a chance of thunderstorms. Southeast winds 10 to 15 miles per hour. Overcast again tonight. Slight chance for scattered thunderstorms. Lows around 65. Cloudy skies expected tomorrow. Storms likely. Highs level off around 90. That's your forecast. I'm weatherology meteorologist Paul Trombley. Get the latest weather updates online at minnesotadailyweather.com. Right now, 65.
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1: 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Coming up on Tuesday, July 7th, you're not going to want to hear the words, but it's a very important event. It's back to school immunization event. 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My Sanford Chart? 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
0: Highs around 77 today. Under cloudy skies with a chance of thunderstorms. Southeast winds 10 to 15 miles per hour. Overcast again tonight. Slight chance for scattered thunderstorms. Lows around 65. Cloudy skies expected tomorrow. Storms likely. Highs level off around 90. That's your forecast. I'm weatherology meteorologist Paul Trombley. Get the latest weather updates online at MinnesotaDailyWeather.com. Right now, 65.
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8: Cloudy skies today with a slight chance for storms. High of 77. Southeasterly winds 10 to 20 miles per hour. Overcast skies again tonight. Chance for storms 64. Overcast skies tomorrow. Storms likely. High of 90. That's your forecast. I'm weatherology meteorologist Paul Trombley. Get the latest weather updates online at MinnesotaDailyWeather.com. Currently, it's 68 degrees.

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10: Cloudy skies today with a slight chance for storms. High of 77. Southeasterly winds 10 to 20 miles per hour. Overcast skies again tonight. Chance for storms 64. Overcast skies tomorrow. Storms likely. High of 90. That's your forecast. I'm weatherology meteorologist Paul Trombley. Get the latest weather updates online at MinnesotaDailyWeather.com. Currently, it's 68 degrees.

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7: Cloudy skies today with a slight chance for storms. High of 77. Southeasterly winds 10 to 20 miles per hour. Overcast skies again tonight. Chance for storms 64. Overcast skies tomorrow. Storms likely. High of 90. That's your forecast. I'm weatherology meteorologist Paul Trombley. Get the latest weather updates online at MinnesotaDailyWeather.com. Currently, it's 68 degrees.

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5: Here we go. The last countdown of June. Seacrest with you, and today on the show, we will hear from the Jonas Brothers about a new project they launched while on tour. Plus, new music from Taylor Swift lands on the chart in a big way. Now let's get it started. Number 40, nice to meet you, Maya.

0: We could dance all night.
1: Nice to meet you. That's Miles Smith at number 40. And before we continue on our run to number one, let's take a look who led the chart last time. At number three, Alex Warren. Oh my, you're taking me out of the ordinary. Bruno Mars at number two. And the number one song, Olivia Dean, had it on top for 5 weeks.
2: I think it's so easy to fall in love.
1: So that's where we left off. Now, back to the numbers. 39, Rubber Band Man, Mumford & Sons, featuring Hozier. When you come.

Pink Pony Club, Chapel Roan, that's 38. All right, BET Awards this weekend. Check them out live. The ceremony from L.A. hosted by comedian Drewski. Cardi B leads the noms with 6 nods. And this one up for Video of the Year, Doechii, Anxiety, and 1840 Extra.

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1: Coming up next,
0: The Fray just ahead with their 12th top 40 hit, and Hozier has a song that's hung around for 113 weeks. That's next.
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20: High temperatures reach up to 77 this afternoon under overcast skies with a slight chance of thunderstorms. Southeasterly winds 10 to 20 miles per hour. Chance of thunderstorms tonight, lows around 64, cloudy. Storms likely tomorrow, 90, cloudy skies expected. And that's your forecast. I'm weatherology meteorologist Paul Frombly. Get the latest weather updates online at MinnesotaDailyWeather.com. Right now, it's 70 degrees.
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That one has been on the countdown for well over 2 years, and it's up a spot to 37 for Hozier. All right, Isaac Slade, former lead singer of The Fray, said he wrote their biggest hit mostly thanks to an opening shift at a Starbucks in Colorado. He used to tap the drum beat to what would become their song Over My Head on his steering wheel to try to stay awake while driving to work at 3 a.m., and he admits that that inspiration for the first verse came from eavesdropping on a customer, which he wrote down on a pastry bag. The band has come a long way since then, but their latest single is all about returning to playfulness and jumping into the water without worrying about how cold it might be. Ice Cold Lakes, The Fray, 36.

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0: Well, Lady Gaga falls off this week with Runway, but she's got another hit coming up. Plus, Sabrina Carpenter officially makes it 3 summers in a row with the same hit next.
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12: High temperatures reach up to 77 this afternoon under overcast skies with a slight chance of thunderstorms. Southeasterly winds 10 to 20 miles per hour. Chance of thunderstorms tonight, lows around 64, cloudy. Storms likely tomorrow, 90, cloudy skies expected. And that's your forecast. I'm weatherology meteorologist Paul Frombly. Get the latest weather updates online at minnesotadailyweather.com. Right now, it's 70 degrees.
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0: We're up to 33 on the countdown. A lot of people would agree that after Sabrina Carpenter released Espresso, everything changed in her career. But she says the shift actually came a bit later. According to her, what truly changed her life was her first arena tour for her album, Short and Sweet, because it was the first time she got to hear what her music sounded like out loud in a big venue full of fans. And those nights reminded her that the people in the audience helped get her to that place. And she owes them everything. Now here's the song that started it all, Espresso 33.

32, Maroon 5, Heroin. Lady Gaga has been submitted for Emmy consideration for her song The Dead Dance from Wednesday on Netflix. We'll have to wait until July 8th to find out if she scored a nomination. But here she is with Bruno Mars now at 31, Die With a Smile.

0: homesick, a little homesick, a little homesick for somebody.
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1: 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Plus, Pink Panthers and Zara Larsson roll in with the first of our two debuts. This.
3: 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I feel my skin tight. My coat is inside. I look up at you.
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1: High temperatures reach up to 77 this afternoon under overcast skies with a slight chance of thunderstorms. Southeasterly winds 10 to 20 miles per hour. Chance of thunderstorms tonight, lows around 64, cloudy. Storms likely tomorrow, 90, cloudy skies expected. And that's your forecast. I'm weatherology meteorologist Paul Frombly. Get the latest weather updates online at minnesotadailyweather.com. Right now, it's 70 degrees.
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1: All right, before we head into the top 30, let's knock out a request for you guys. Got one from Ghazi listening to us in Dubai on Virgin Radio. To everybody there on Virgin in Dubai, what's up? Heartless, the weekend just for you. Never

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0: 10 down on our way to number one. People all over the world love dancing and singing along to hits by Post Malone, but a new project just released that helps a very special fan base with falling asleep. I'll explain after 30 stateside Pink Panthers and Zara Larsson.

0: say.
1: That's new at 30 stateside. Pink Panther, it's in Zara Larsson. All right, back to Post Malone. Fans are still waiting for his next album, which could be more country-inspired music. But while we wait, a new remix project is out that features his biggest songs as lullabies. The album Lullaby Renditions of Post Malone includes 12 of his hits reimagined as baby-friendly tracks like Sunflower and Circles and I Had Some Help. You can hear a sample of that. We put it up at AmericanTop40.com.
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21: Slight chance of thunderstorms this afternoon. Otherwise, cloudy skies expected. High temperatures reach up to 73. Winds out of the southeast, 10 to 20 miles per hour. Cloudy skies expected again tonight. Chance of thunderstorms. Lows dip down to about 64. And that's your forecast. I'm weatherology meteorologist Paul Frombly. Get the latest weather updates online at MinnesotaDailyWeather.com. Currently, it's 74 degrees.
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0: We are inside the top 30, and for the guys in for King & Country, they've got a new album coming this fall titled The Most Beautiful Colors, and this is one of the tracks from the project, World on Fire, featuring

1840. Papa Roach, wake up calling. Seacrest with you. All right, let's get to Ray. Ray says her experience writing Where Is My Husband perfectly mirrors her career as an artist right now, and that means total freedom. She was able to write the exact song she wanted without any external people telling her it was too much or too long or too short, which she says is a blessing and a curse. But ultimately, she made her new album with no rules, which she sees as a very special thing that she didn't take for granted. And the process clearly worked because this one is a hit on the countdown. Where Is My Husband? 25.

0: Dominic Fike, number 24. 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
10: Slight chance of thunderstorms this afternoon. Otherwise, cloudy skies expected. High temperatures reach up to 73. Winds out of the southeast, 10 to 20 miles per hour. Cloudy skies expected again tonight. Chance of thunderstorms. Lows dip down to about 64. And that's your forecast. I'm weatherology meteorologist Paul Frombly. Get the latest weather updates online at MinnesotaDailyWeather.com. Currently, it's 74 degrees.
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0: Ryan Seacrest with you, and Zara Larsson likes to set big goals for herself. While she's had a very successful 2026 so far, she says the most important part of the process is how she handles failure. She said that when things don't go according to plan, she always focuses on grounding, which includes getting enough sleep, eating healthy food, moving her body, and spending time with close friends who know the, quote, real Zara. She looks at every setback as a redirection, which is a great attitude, a healthy attitude to have. Here she is at 23, Midnight Sun.

The band Camino, Holly, on the verge of making our chart. And a week away from the release of Madonna's new album, Confessions 2. And part of the project is a musical short film loaded with celebrity cameos. The visual is built around the first six tracks on the album and features appearances from actors Benedict Cumberbatch and Julia Garner, as well as supermodel Kate Moss and Madonna's collaborator, Sabrina Carpenter. You can check out Confessions 2, the film, at AmericanTop40.com. Here's the song she made with Sabrina, Bring Your Love, number 22. Sabrina.

0: falling 4-21. 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
0: Back-to-back hits from Ms. Swift continue in the top 20. Plus, Teddy Swims up a couple with this, Mr. Know-It-All.

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8: Slight chance of thunderstorms this afternoon. Otherwise, cloudy skies expected. High temperatures reach up to 73. Winds out of the southeast, 10 to 20 miles per hour. Cloudy skies expected again tonight. Chance of thunderstorms. Lows dip down to about 64. And that's your forecast. I'm weatherology meteorologist Paul Frombly. Get the latest weather updates online at MinnesotaDailyWeather.com. Currently, it's 74 degrees.
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10: 20 down and 20 to go. But first, here's a request for Tiffany in Des Moines, Iowa, who wants to send this one out to her cousin Samantha. What's my name? Rihanna, Drake. It's AT40. Oh, no.

0: It's Rihanna and Drake teaming up by request for Tiffany in Iowa. 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
0: Halfway to number one. And we want to send a big congratulations to Taylor Swift, who is officially the youngest woman to be inducted into the Songwriters Hall of Fame. She shared some advice for young songwriters at the ceremony in New York City and urged people to prioritize what they love down to their core, because they'll need that to make music that connects with people. Here's one of the songs that helped earn her a spot in the Hall of Fame, The Fate of Ophelia, T-Swift 20, 1840.

Swims, Mr. Know-It-All. Number 19. All right, Noah Kahan just kicked off his North American tour. He says that if fans are coming to a show, they should expect things to be insane. He worked for months putting together an entirely new stage performance, and everything sounded better than he expected during rehearsals. But if fans are worried about what may be on the set list, he made sure to include plenty of his older songs mixed in with tracks from his latest album, like this, The Great Divide, 18.

0: Noah Kahan, The Great Divide. That's 18 on our chart.
1: Coming up next.
0: And a very happy 47th birthday to our brother, Ryan Tedder, the other Ryan, this weekend. His band One Republic is up a spot, plus Taylor Swift rockets in with our highest debut, way up inside the top 20. It's all next.
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17: Slight chance of thunderstorms this afternoon. Otherwise, cloudy skies expected. High temperatures reach up to 73. Winds out of the southeast, 10 to 20 miles per hour. Cloudy skies expected again tonight. Chance of thunderstorms. Lows dip down to about 64. And that's your forecast. I'm weatherology meteorologist Paul Trombley. Get the latest weather updates online at MinnesotaDailyWeather.com. Currently

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1: We're inside the top 20. Just before the release of Toy Story 5, it was revealed that Taylor Swift had recorded a song for the soundtrack called I Knew It, I Knew You. But until the announcement, her involvement was kept a total secret, even from the cast and crew. A visual effects artist who worked on Toy Story 5 said that a decoy version of the movie was made to hide Taylor's new song, which she wrote after seeing an early cut of the film back in February. But now it's officially out, and here it is at 17 from Taylor.

back to friends, falling 3-16 for Somber. All right, if there's anyone in the world that knows the secret to writing hit songs, it's Ryan Tedder. But even he says he doesn't know exactly how it's done. He describes the process as having an itch that he's trying to scratch, and as he plays different chords and hears arrangements, he feels closer to the source of the itch. But it takes experimentation to find exactly the spot he's looking for, and when it finally clicks, everything comes together to make a hit. Here's his latest with One Republic, Need Your Love 15.

0: Opalite, Taylor Swift, down three spots. That's number 14 on AT40. And Bruno Mars leaps three spaces with our fastest riser. Hang on for that. And Alex Warren climbs up a couple more. That's next.
1: American Top 40 is back in a sec.
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16: Slight chance of thunderstorms this afternoon. Otherwise, cloudy skies expected. High temperatures reach up to 73. Winds out of the southeast, 10 to 20 miles per hour. Cloudy skies expected again tonight. Chance of thunderstorms. Lows dip down to about 64. And that's your forecast. I'm weatherology meteorologist Paul Frombly. Get the latest weather updates online at MinnesotaDailyWeather.com. Currently 71.
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0: Well, we're on our way to the biggest song of the week, and most artists would say that the best reaction they could get from an audience is singing along or dancing to the beat. But Alex Warren says he hopes people cry when they hear his music. He admitted that the first thing he looks for when he gets on stage is someone crying in the crowd, because he writes his songs about deeply personal and emotional experiences. So if he sees someone reduced to tears, that means the people he's written his lyrics about aren't being forgotten, and it really has struck them. Alex Warren now, Fever Dream at 13.

Die on This Hill, slipping 3 to 12, Sienna Spyro. We're counting down the biggest hits in the land. Gracie Abrams said the lead single from her next album came together after she was late to the studio. She said she's usually on time when it comes to recording sessions, and when she arrived, she said she felt a weight on her shoulders, like someone was holding her down. So she tried to ignore it, but as she started working on music, the melody felt similar to that dark cloud of energy. So she tried to channel it all into one song. And when it was done, she felt healed. This is the result. Hit the Wall, an AT40 On the Verge track.

0: 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Bruno Mars, up three. It's number 11.
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0: 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Plus, Olivia Rodrigo steps up a couple more to claim her fifth top 10. 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
10: Slight chance of thunderstorms this afternoon. Otherwise, cloudy skies expected. High temperatures reach up to 73. Winds out of the southeast, 10 to 20 miles per hour. Cloudy skies expected again tonight. Chance of thunderstorms. Lows dip down to about 64. And that's your forecast. I'm weatherology meteorologist Paul Frombly. Get the latest weather updates online at MinnesotaDailyWeather.com. 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

40. Before we dive into the top 10 here on AT40, want to shout out Hazel listening to us all the way in Papua New Guinea. She loves this from Justin Bieber. Here it is, Intentions, AT40 by request.

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0: We're down to the top 10. Not sure about the musical direction for this next album from Charlie XCX, but the project has a title and has a release date, plus a tour schedule. We'll tell you what we know after Olivia Rodrigo dropped dead at 10.

0: Drop Dead. Number 10, Olivia Rodrigo. So back to Charli XCX. She kept quiet about the sound of her next album, which is titled Music, Fashion, Film. And there were rumors that she was working on a rock project before other reports that it would be more dance-leaning. We'll be able to hear it for ourselves when the new songs come out July 24th. And just a few days after that, she'll hit the road on tour for a run across North America, set to wrap up in October with a pair of dates at the Kia Forum in L.A. We have the full list of dates posted on AmericanTop40.com. Back to the numbers.
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20: Slight chance for storms this afternoon. Otherwise, cloudy skies expected. High temperatures reach up to 73. Winds out of the southeast, 10 to 20 miles per hour. Cloudy skies expected again tonight. Chance of thunderstorms. Lows level off around 63. And that's your forecast. I'm weatherology meteorologist Paul Frombly. Get the latest weather updates online at MinnesotaDailyWeather.com. Right now, it's 70 degrees.
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0: We are inside the top 10. And the Jonas Brothers just announced they'll have a new album in the works, but they also have got another project they've been putting together in between shows on tour, and that's their iHeartRadio podcast. Hear more about that from Nick, Joe, and Kevin after 7. Golden Huntricks.

0: Huntrix. You know, that is called Golden. It's at number 7 this week. So back to the Jonas Brothers. They've been on the road for the Greetings from Your Hometown tour, performing across North and South America. But backstage at the shows, they're also recording their new podcast, Hey Jonas. I talked to the brothers Jonas the other day, and they told me what it's like adding a podcast to their already busy schedule. Here they are.
1: It's been wonderful. Like, it's really cool. We've been able to speak to some people that have actually been on stage with us as special guests. And of course, you know, we zoom in a lot of places. But it's a great way because we're already together, so we're spending even more time.
0: How annoyed are you at the end of a tour with each other?
2: Oh, it's bad. Yeah, it's bad.
1: 5 months. 5 months was a needed break after the last one.
2: Okay, get this. We ended our last tour December 23rd. Okay? So it's like, see you guys in 2 days. We still are brothers, you know?
1: Like,
2: so,
1: oh, family Christmas.
0: I believe there could be the excuse of, I have my own family with one of you for sure.
3: Yeah, but we like to spend time
1: we
3: together.
1: We do.
3: I mean, when we're working together that much and then adding a podcast and other things into the mix, it can be a lot. But then we do choose to spend our off time together.
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1: Coming up next.
0: All right, let's get to Somber a notch closer to his second number 1. Plus, Alex Warren with the biggest song from a year ago this week, straight ahead.
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13: Slight chance for storms this afternoon. Otherwise, cloudy skies expected. High temperatures reach up to 73. Winds out of the southeast, 10 to 20 miles per hour. Cloudy skies expected again tonight. Chance of thunderstorms. Lows level off around 63. And that's your forecast. I'm weatherology meteorologist Paul Frombly. Get the latest weather updates online at MinnesotaDailyWeather.com. Right now, it's 70 degrees.
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0: 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Only a few more songs between us and number one. So back to the music at 5. Man, I Need, Olivia.

Number four, Alex Warren, It's Ordinary. So earlier in the countdown, we told you about Taylor's induction into the Songwriters Hall of Fame. And in her acceptance speech, she paid tribute to her favorite new artist, and that's Sommer. She said that his writing is so exceptional that it makes her envious. And she has a lot of late-night discussions about the state of the music industry, but she firmly believes that Sommer is the future. So do you, right? Homewrecker, number three on 1840.

0: the verge of making this chart. Folded from Kehlani. For the past 6 weeks, Olivia Dean and Bruno Mars have been battling it out for the top spot, and their face-off continues this weekend. We'll find out who scores the number one song in North America when we reveal the top two in just a second.
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9: Slight chance for storms this afternoon. Otherwise, cloudy skies expected. High temperatures reach up to 73. Winds out of the southeast, 10 to 20 miles per hour. Cloudy skies expected again tonight. Chance of thunderstorms. Lows level off around 63. And that's your forecast. I'm weatherology meteorologist Paul Frombly. Get the latest weather updates online at MinnesotaDailyWeather.com. Right now, it's 70 degrees.
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0: We have made it to the top two. And this singer in the two spot is currently out on one of the biggest tours of the year. But he could collect another award while he's performing over in Germany. He's up for Viewer's Choice Award at the BET Awards this weekend, thanks to the success of this song. Bruno Mars, I Just Might. It's number two.

0: Bruno Mars, I Just Might.
1: Oh, I just might.
0: Number two. And it leaves us with the biggest one. And we're officially at the halfway point of 2026, so we thought we'd check in with the top three hits of the year so far. Number three, Man I Need, Olivia Dean. Number two, Golden Huntrix. And number one, Alex Warren with Ordinary. But the question is, will someone come along between now and December to shake things up? Here's a contender. So easy, Olivia Dean, number one for 6 weeks.

0: number one for 6 weeks. So easy, Olivia Dean. And that's it. That's our countdown as we close out June. But don't miss us next time because there will be 39 other hits trying to score the number one spot. We'll see you then. It'll be a new month and a new chart right here. You can stay close to us at American Top 40 on social. We'll keep you in the loop. And I'll look for your weeknights with Vanna White on Wheel of Fortune. Until we talk again, take good care.
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15: Rated number one still, thanks to you. Hi, I'm Kid Kelly with your top 25 hot hits for the week ending June 27th. Here's a song that just edged in the countdown this week, created in late 99 by the identical twin duo of Evan and Jaren, discovered by Parrothead himself, Jimmy Buffett. Peaking at number 15 on the Hot 100, here's Crazy for This Girl.

0: Macarena, que tu cuerpo es para dar la alegría y cosas buenas. 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
1: The Bayside Boys Mix, Macarena, Los Del Rio, hot hit number 24 this week. My name is Cade Kelly. Your top 25 is comprised by satellite airplay, historical charts, national airplay, statistical charts, and a whole bunch more. Here's a song that was initially shelved in 1991. That's when the record label decides to give the band money and then not promote them and just put them on the shelf and let them fade away. Why? This didn't sound to them like an obvious catchy hit, that's why. When it was officially released in 95 on the In Light Syrup compilation, that's when it became a massive hit after being featured in the official Friends soundtrack. It's the official music video featuring a guest appearance by actress Courtney Cox. Hot hit 23 this week, Toad the Wet Sprocket. Good.

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1: Racing tonight at Bemidji Speedway has been canceled due to past rainfall amounts and possible rainfall here this afternoon. Races for tonight have been canceled. Pepsi Night Bottling's Meet the Drivers Night will be rescheduled to July 19th. So once again, racing for tonight at Bemidji Speedway canceled. Meet the Drivers Night presented by Pepsi Night Bottling will be July 19th. 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
1: Races for tonight at Bemidji Speedway have been canceled due to past rainfall amounts and expected rainfall chances this afternoon and evening. Bemidji Speedway has canceled races for today. Pepsi Nye Bottling Meet the Drivers Night will be rescheduled to July 19th. Once again, races for tonight at Bemidji Speedway have been canceled. Racing will resume next Sunday, July 5th. And Pepsi Nye Bottling's Meet the Drivers Night at Bemidji Speedway will be rescheduled to July 19th. Once again, races for tonight have been canceled.
6: Cloudy tonight with a chance of thunderstorms. Lows around 63. Southeast winds 8 to 15 miles per hour. Overcast skies again tomorrow. Chance of thunderstorms 90. Thunderstorms likely tomorrow night. Lows level off around 63. Partly cloudy skies. And that's your forecast. I'm weatherology meteorologist Paul Frobley. Get the latest weather updates online at minnesotadailyweather.com. Currently 69.
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9: Games, changes, and fears. When will they go from here? When will

Meow. Toadies, Possum Kingdom, Hot Hit 21. My name's Kid Kelly. Top 25 Hot Hits for the week ending June 27th. Now, this song's iconic, not just because of the artist, but because of the heavy funk involved. It's described as an exploration of one-night stands. Became a massive global hit. Also famous for the flute. Listen for it. Here's Prince, Hot Hit 20 this week. 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
9: Cloudy tonight with a chance of thunderstorms. Lows around 63. Southeast winds 8 to 15 miles per hour. Overcast skies again tomorrow. Chance of thunderstorms 90. Thunderstorms likely tomorrow night. Lows level off around 63. Partly cloudy skies. And that's your forecast. I'm weatherology meteorologist Paul Frombly. Get the latest weather updates online at MinnesotaDailyWeather.com. Currently 69.
10: USA. Got your 90s hot hits right here. Thank you for listening. Top 25 for the week ending June 27th. My name is Kid Kelly. This song is lead from the platinum-selling album Let's Face It. It hit number one on the Modern Rock chart, number 23 on the Hot 100. Written by frontman Dickie and bassist Joe, the song explores the theme of facing real hardships and wondering how you would react if you ever had to deal with them. Hot hit 19, the Mighty Mighty Boss Tones, and the impression that I get.

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2: Rain, rain on my face. 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

0: hot hits on your weekend with me, your KID kid, Kelly. Happy birthday, America. 250 years the USA way. Now, this song released in 95 is a defining hip-hop anthem famous for the self-deprecating humor, lack of explicit lyrics, and catchy, relatable sing-along type stuff. Peaked at number 13 on the Hot 100. Here's Ski-Lo, hot hit 17 this week, I Wish.
1: Hello, I wish I was a little bit taller. 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
1: 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City Park Lighthouse opening with Mick Klein. And then it's Ember. That's coming this Thursday, 5:30 to 8:30-ish. It's Walker Bay Live, City Park Lighthouse, Mick Klein, and Ember coming up this Thursday. More music, and we'll check the forecast from the MinnesotaDailyWeather.com Weather Center up next. 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
5: Cloudy tonight with a chance of thunderstorms. Lows around 63. Southeast winds 8 to 15 miles per hour. Overcast skies again tomorrow. Chance of thunderstorms 90. Thunderstorms likely tomorrow night. Lows level off around 63. Partly cloudy skies. And that's your forecast. I'm weatherology meteorologist Paul Trombley. Get the latest weather updates online at MinnesotaDailyWeather.com. Currently 69.
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7: 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The song begins in just about 12 minutes at her kitchen table after coming home from college feeling frustrated by her mother asking what time she got in the night before. Hot hit 16 this week. 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
2: Reluctantly crouched at the starting line. 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The green light flashes, the flags go up. Churning and burning

Ache the Distance. Hot hit 15 this week. Yeah, Kid Kelly right here. Your weekend countdown is on. I am your 90s guru as we proceed to Hot Hit 14, which was a global hit, peaking at number 29 on the Hot 100. Perhaps the groundbreaking Grammy-nominated video helped the song get some traction, most famous for being filmed in a single, continuous, seemingly unedited take, big time for back then. Hot Hit 14 this week. Lucas, catch the vibe, catch the vibe. Here's Lucas with the lid off.

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4: Tonight at midnight, America puts an end to three decades of deficits and launches a new era of balanced budgets and surpluses. While the numbers will not be official until the end of the month, we expect the 1998 surplus to be about $70 billion.
5: Why do I deserve to go? 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
6: Is that what they're supposed to tell your mother? 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
7: The Department of Justice has just accepted a plea of guilty for life in prison without the possibility of parole from Theodore Kaczynski. 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
11: Cloudy tonight with a chance of thunderstorms. Lows around 63. Southeast winds 8 to 15 miles per hour. Overcast skies again tomorrow. Chance of thunderstorms 90. Thunderstorms likely tomorrow night. Lows level off around 63. Partly cloudy skies. And that's your forecast. I'm weatherology meteorologist Paul Frombly. Get the latest weather updates online at MinnesotaDailyWeather.com. Right now, 70.
0: USA. That's right. Welcome back. Top 25 hot hits for the week ending June 27th. This song was featured on the soundtracks for The Princess Diaries and On the Line. Released in 99, it famously became a massive international hit, reaching number 13 on the Hot 100 and topping the adult contemporary chart out of nowhere. B.B. Mac, hot hit number 9 this week. Back

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0: You got the spot for 90s hot hits here with me, your KID, Kid Kelly. Top 25 for the week ending June 27th. That hot hit 7, Donna Lewis, I Love You, Always, Forever. Now, this song was written as an insecurity-laced letter. It includes numerous celebrities, including Leo, Jim Carrey, Steve Buscemi, and a bunch of others, before revealing the singer's girlfriend loves him for who he is. It peaked at number 7 and became gold certified in Australia. Hot hit 7 this week, Blessed Union of Souls, Hey Leonardo, She Likes Me for Me.
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9: Cloudy tonight with a chance of thunderstorms. Lows around 63. Southeast winds 8 to 15 miles per hour. Overcast skies again tomorrow. Chance of thunderstorms 90. Thunderstorms likely tomorrow night. Lows level off around 63. Partly cloudy skies. And that's your forecast. I'm weatherology meteorologist Paul Trombley. Get the latest weather updates online at MinnesotaDailyWeather.com. Right now, 70.
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11: Hi, you. Thank you for listening. My name's Kid Cal E. Top 25 hot hits for the week ending June 27th. As we get close to this week's hot hit number one, here's what's known as a synth pop and R&B hit written and sung by Canadian singer Jane Child. Peaked at number 2 on the Hot 100 and became widely recognized as her trailblazing production. She wrote it, arranged it, produced it, and played almost every instrument on the song, which is a major rarity for an artist, which is why she earned her comparisons to the purple guy Prince. Hot hit 6 this week. Jane Child, Don't

0: On the weekend here, blasting your hot hit at number 5 this week. That's Counting Crows, Hanging, Kid Kelly here. Now, here's the lead song from the iconic Notorious B.I.G. debut album. Celebrated as one of the greatest hip-hop songs of all time, using a sample of 83's M. Toomey hit, Juicy Fruit, here's the Notorious B.I.G. Hot Hit 4 this week, Juicy.
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7: Cloudy tonight with a chance of thunderstorms. Lows around 63. Southeast winds 8 to 15 miles per hour. Overcast skies again tomorrow. Chance of thunderstorms 90. Thunderstorms likely tomorrow night. Lows level off around 63. Partly cloudy skies. And that's your forecast. I'm weatherology meteorologist Paul Frombly. Get the latest weather updates online at MinnesotaDailyWeather.com. Right now, 70.
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9: 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Now, here's a song that debuted at number 5 on the Hot 100, and it became the second number 1 UK song for these ladies. Hot hit number 3 this week, Spice Girls, Say You'll Be There.
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12: Cloudy tonight with a chance of thunderstorms. Lows around 63. Southeast winds 8 to 15 miles per hour. Overcast skies again tomorrow. Chance of thunderstorms 90. Thunderstorms likely tomorrow night. Lows level off around 63. Partly cloudy skies. And that's your forecast. I'm weatherology meteorologist Paul Trombley. Get the latest weather updates online at minnesotadailyweather.com. Currently 69.
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7: Cloudy tonight with a chance of thunderstorms. Lows around 63. Southeast winds 8 to 15 miles per hour. Overcast skies again tomorrow. Chance of thunderstorms 90. Thunderstorms likely tomorrow night. Lows level off around 63. Partly cloudy skies. And that's your forecast. I'm weatherology meteorologist Paul Frobley. Get the latest weather updates online at minnesotadailyweather.com. Currently 69.
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